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0: Units clear from the jail.
1: Thank you, dog. Units clear. 2004, is probation 8 still out?
0: Get with me.
1: Very soon, 2004. We'll make note that he was on the incident with you.

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0: Man, G41.
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2: This is utility 36. 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
0: 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We're in service.
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0: 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Check. For 10 from Bedford County. Status check.
1: Bedford.
0: Good check, Matthew. 2200.
1: County Bedford 8, Friday.
0: Go ahead.
1: 266 Sunnyside Road, Pennsylvania. 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
0: Registration good on that.
1: Registration and the owner's information are all good.
0: Copy. Thank you.

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1: Good.
0: Are you on a stop with?
1: Affirmative. I'm going to call.
0: Turn call.
1: Call.
0: We can hold it.

0: Bedford, 8 from Bedford County. Yeah.
1: Where's Bedford 8?
0: See, Bedford 10 from Bedford County, 7.
1: Bedford 10.

0: Bedford. 8 from Bedford County. Check.
1: Where's Bedford 8?
0: See, Bedford 10 from Bedford County 7.
1: Bedford 10.
0: Bedford 10 from Bedford County status.
1: 10.
0: Both units 22 13.

0: up with a citation for driving without license. Could you go ahead with that return call?
1: Thank you. Clearing citation for driving without license, 2015. The name and number for return call, did not want any of it out over the radio.
0: Copy, just throw it in the cab. Look at it.

0: Bedford 10 for Bedford County.
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1: Well, from the looks of it, we're going to go down, so I'll keep you guys posted.
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She has some pain from that. She is also vomiting. 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

Charlie, response. Unit 15, full crew medic, Charlie, response. 1705 Wall Street, Liberty Township. Male patient possibly sprayed with a poison.

15, full crew medic, Charlie response, 1705 Wall Street, male patient sprayed with some type of poisoning.

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0: 491. 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
0: Thank you. 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
1: Marshall 35 on scene, 0501. You did get your ambulance. As long as you do have on scene, then, sir.

0: Pacific County Marshal. Do we have an engine responding here?
1: Not yet, sir. That's correct, sir. Does it appear
0: anything talking and so on, but has break with something that doesn't seem good?
1: We'll go ahead and get a hold of your home. 35 base, Bedford County.

0: Additional personnel needed. Also an operator for the engine.
1: County last unit.
2: This is 35
1: base. Appreciate 35 base. Chief Marshal 35 scene. He is requesting at least the engine.
2: The ambulance is en route. Does he still want the engine?
1: Correct. He wants the ambulance and the engine.

0: 0501.
1: We're responding.
0: Responding 0505 in the area 1705 1705 Wall Street. Twenty-eight-year-old male advises he was sprayed with some type of poisoning by several gentlemen. They are no longer in the area. So he and his house was sprayed. Some difficulty breathing. You do have Marshal 35 on scene with him. Go ahead and utilize Ops 1. Go ahead and utilize Ops 1. Marshal 35, your EMS unit's en route. They're manning for your engine. And could you go ahead and utilize Ops 1?
2: County, we're actually at in front of the Napa store.
0: Precinct 1501, did you copy?
1: Yeah, County 1501.
0: Precinct 0506.

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1: Tanker 35.
0: 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We call for the information. Switching to Ultra One.
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0: What she can see in the map, they're on Town Road. She's thinking between 5 and 10.
1: I receive.

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0: Bob, can you give me any on PSV?
1: Stand by. I'm on the phone with him now.

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1: Tanker 35.
0: Medford, Tanker and Chiefs returning. Marshall 35 is going to remain on scenes. Talk to Schaefer.
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0: Out of the hospital.
1: Out of the hospital, 0541.

Turnpike at the 142.5 westbound for a tractor trailer with its brakes on fire. Company 31, Unit 11 for standby crew.

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Pennsylvania Turnpike. Tractor trailer with brakes on fire.

0: Loto 5, you're responding to 545. Pennsylvania Pike 142.5 westbound, tractor trailer with its brakes on fire, ops 2, sir.
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0: That's correct, we have second on ops 1.
1: Okay.

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1: Did you copy that?
0: Negative.
1: Per the turnpike, EMS cancel. They require one unit from the fire department. 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
0: Appreciate you, sir. Our turnpike channel this time. Thank you for the information.
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0: 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It's just the drum that's warm.
1: Great.

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1: Engine Rescue 31, you're responding at 0553-142 over 5 westbound Pennsylvania Turnpike, Napier Township. I called us in, stated brakes on fire, that the truck was detached from the trailer manually. The drums are now just hot. Please move, Sue.

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0: Just to give you an update. No fires this time. The trailer is hot. Entered into the cargo area. We are emptying some cargo out to get down into the other spots. Like I said, no fires this time.
1: Appreciate that. With an update, it's 6:16.

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1: Cover Bridge Road, East St. Clair Town. You have a 93-year-old female. Not alert. Having some breathing problems. Stand by for further info.
0: Yeah, I know this is going to be on the Heritage Road side for the opposite end.
2: It'll be on the Heritage Road side.
0: Okay.
2: You're the 93-year-old female, not conscious, is having difficulty breathing, not fully conscious, fully alert, having difficulty breathing. She is pale in color. Pulse and her oxygen have been dropping this morning. You'll be going to 167 Covered Bridge Road, St. Clair Township.

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1: This is going to be that kind of nursing home assisted living type on the right hand side there.
0: Affirmative, sir, right before Bowser Road.
1: Okay.
0: Not marked on our map as like a nursing facility, but she was stating that there was people there to take care of other people.
1: Yeah, I know where it is. Thank you.
0: 36 and 16.

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0: responding.
1: Hello, zero. You're responding at 0720-1403, Cherry, West Providence Township, 59-year-old male, an accidental fall last night around 9 a.m. and is still on the floor, able to get up. He might have hit his nose when he fell. Let's say that the front door to the porch swing is open.
0: Very easy.

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0: 1136 from base.
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0: Anything particular that you need?
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0: Okay,

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0: We'll be 10-8.
1: Received 841.

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In the area 10162, Hindman Road, Harrison Township. Company 55, your tanker's due. Company 37, unit 11, you're due.

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1: You're responding 853. In the area 1016 Hyman Road, Harrison Township, cars is a bicyclist. We are going to be, we are trying to start CPR on the page. 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
1: Good copy. Status air medical.
0: We'll call.
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2: Sir, that did not come through. Base, can you read?

0: 7 base from Bedford County.
1: Bedford 37-8, go ahead.
0: 37-8, you acknowledge, sir.
1: Affirmative.
0: 0856.
1: County, what do we have?
0: MVC versus bicycle. Car drove off. Bicyclist has been on the ground. Unknown time. No pulse found at this time.
1: Received. There's 55 tank signaling this. They can camp on that.
0: Received. We'll let 55 know they can stand down. 057.
2: County S-11.
0: S-11.
2: Arrival at for ending mileage 28.
0: Received.
3: 11-04 from 4. Go ahead, County.
1: 11-04 just found out they were calm. They're going to check with MedStar. If they can accept, they're going to have a 10-minute ETA.
3: Yep, yeah, they can stand by, so we have a... But thank you.
1: 14-858.

0: 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Yes, sir.
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3: 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We'll be there shortly.

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1: 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Car is not on scene. 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We're going to utilize Bedford Ops 1, Bedford Ops 1.
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0: 37 FP1, go ahead and shut your traffic down right now. Go to Shawnee 1.

0: 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County, just be advised, about 96, Harmon Road shot down this time between Springs Road and Fulton Road.
1: Received. Is that going to be shut down in both directions, sir?
0: That is affirmative per PSP.
1: 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We'll make a peer's report. 09.

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1: It's going to be Mike Golf Bravo 1843, MGB 183. Can you just confirm it's coming back to this address?
0: Do you stand by?

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1: C-492, you're responding. 095, man, speaker, Rose, Liberty Township, 69-year-old male, conscious, alert, breathing, having some difficulty breathing, speaking between breaths. Said he's feeling faint. He does have congestive heart failure. We advise him to use his inhaler. Again, 1095 Manchester Road, Liberty Township. He is having some difficulty breathing while using oxygen also.

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0: 4-2, we just had Medic 55 call in. Said that she's going to be on scene, to just on scene only, not able to transport.
1: Copy.
0: We do still have her. Medic coming from Blair, 491.
1: Copy. I'm trying to find what I need to. We're looking for the place, and you came out instead of the number line up with the address.
0: It looks like it'll be right on the corner. Correction, right on the sharp turn on Mansfield Road.

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0: November, Bravo, Delta, 7332. NBD, 7332. Should come back to a white Nissan.

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0: What all info do you need off of that?
1: Who owns it?
0: Comes back registered to David Bottomley, 3718 Ragged Mountain Road, Clearville. It's also showing suspension category F, insurance cancellation.
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1: 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Yeah.

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0: 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I'm going to be transferring that mail from my location back to my location, starting mileage 339.
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0: Cap Everett 4.
1: Everett 4.
0: I'll be transporting that mail from my station to the courthouse. You can use the ending mileage.
1: Receipt transporting that mail from to the courthouse, starting mileage 3410 55.

0: Romeo 17.
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0: One male in custody at courthouse. Going to be transferring him to the jail beginning mileage 29.
1: One male in custody at the courthouse, according to the jail, starting mileage 29, 1100 hours.

0: Elliot, 50, traffic.
1: That's 15.
0: 20. We'll be on Lincoln Way near Leftville Road. When a blue in color Ford sedan occupied to Pennsylvania, when you're ready.
1: Go ahead.

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2: 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Room 516 Bravo, 516B. You have an 85-year-old female. She's conscious, not fully alert, breathing normally. Staff stated that she is lethargic and confused. That's 208 Pennell Road, Pennell Village, room 516B.

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0: My 4 will be 10-8. Was charged at Paul Ford and Son of Family is going to come back and get him. There will be a citation mailed out.
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1: 11-05, you're responding 1232. 1690, business 220. 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For a 64-year-old male, he's conscious, but a little bit out of normal breathing. He's having a diabetic problems. His blood sugar is low, so it's making him very weak. There will be somebody, it is past the hotel part, there will be somebody to meet you at the road. Again, this is going to be 1690, this is 220, the Bedford Spring Maintenance Building.

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1: 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Myself and S17 will be at 131 Election House Road, Buffalo Bills on a civil.

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1: 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Myself, 15 and 6, will be out.

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County, that's 11. Self and S-17 will be at 1168 in Lane, Bedford on a...

0: Everett 4, Bedford County, status check. Everett 4, Bedford County, status.
1: 4.
0: Everett 5, Bedford County, status check.
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0: Receive 1350.
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0: County and report.
1: I'll be transporting that email from my location to O4's office, 30 miles, 360.
2: Appreciate transporting one email from that location, O4's office, mileage 360, 1351.

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0: Oh, 15 and 6 will be on West 6th Avenue, Everett, 101. You can run codes for me.
1: Greasy, what's the numeric? 6th Avenue.
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0: 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You do have 12-03.

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4: 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It's right here at Fisher's. He's on the porch.

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1: Utility 36 to B 35.
0: Go ahead.
1: You want me to block the road off up here? The main road.
0: Yes, please. Keep some of this traffic here till we get the ambulance in and out.
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0: 10-4.
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0: 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So, this will be clear.
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0: County Everfor.
1: Everfor.
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0: 10-4.
2: Probation 10 from Bedford County. 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
2: Okay, responding.
1: 1104 responding, 292 Church Street, Hyman Borough. Have a 33-year-old male, was just his blood sugar information from WVU Medicine, advised him to get to the hospital, just needing transportation. He is conscious, alert, breathing normal. 292 Church, Hyman Borough.

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1: Received 1502, you're responding 1711. 3354 Stever Drive in Todd Township. 71-year-old male, he is conscious of alert, has slightly heavy breathing, he is sweaty and slightly red. They give him 4 baby aspirins at 1705. Also, a female on scene stated his pulse was showing 62 beats per minute, but feels irregular.
0: That's received. Do we have a medical route?
1: You have Blair, 42 ALS en route.

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0: You can show myself in the ending service.
1: Where is it? 1713. Have a good evening.

0: county is for.
1: As for.
0: Myself and Sis will be out of service. You guys will be nice.
1: Received you as well, 1720.
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0: me for Miss Pym. Miss Pym. My 7-6 will be 10-7. Have a good evening.
1: Receive, sir. You have a fantastic evening of 1723.
0: Because of you, I will. Thank you.

0: Bedford from 1502.
1: 1502.
0: Where is our medic from again?
1: Timmy Blair, 42.
0: That's received. Blair, 442 from 52.

0: 1502 from Bedford.
1: Blair 42 from 1502, do you call me?
0: 1502.
1: What's your ETA?
0: 1502, this is County. 442 didn't switch over yet. We're calling Blair now. That hasn't switched over.
1: That's received.

0: Bedford is Ian. This is Blair 442. Blair 442 from 1502. What's your ETA right now?
1: We're 7 minutes out.
0: Okay. Currently stable. I was rather than having the whole way out here, I was going to see if we maybe meet you somewhere. Did you pass what used to be like the Midway?
1: Not sure. We're about to drive over the lake.
0: Okay, you're coming in the other way then. Okay, at this point, might as well just come in. We're just finishing up, but like I said, patient's stable, so we'll see you on scene here. Just appreciate it.

0: 1542 to 442.
1: Go ahead.
0: We're going to get the patient. We'll meet you at the end of the driveway. It's up. We're off.
1: Appreciate it.

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0: Bedford PD from Bedford County. Bedford 5, could we come down to South Juliana and Penn Street? Caller said there was a sign in the road out in front of the gazebo, possibly from the farmer's market that was earlier.
1: Received in route.
0: 1743.

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0: On
1: 902, you were unreadable, sir. Can you repeat?
0: Shame out at 195 Elm and Wood on a civil.
1: Received 195. What was that name?
0: Elm Street, ELM.
1: Received. And that's in Wood, correct?
2: The 4th and Ranch Cluster, Maryland.
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